0: Okay, should I lead off?
1: Please.
0: A little bit of picking, and then you can all just try to join in.
2: Lead in.
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Now, baby, or never, 'cause I've been so lonesome too.

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Why,

children with poor complexions, greasy hair, receive no concessions, and it's a heartless world.

Wherever you were born, here is where you come from. Go to the jungle. Deep inside, you shall find your hidden heart, your silent ancestral soul.

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1: Johnny come down to hide all, poor old man. Awake her, oh shake her, awake that girl with a blue dress on. Johnny come down to hide all, poor old man.
2: I love a little girl from across the sea. She's a Bajan beauty and says to me,
1: oh, Johnny come down to hide all, poor old man. Awake her, oh shake her. With a blue dress on, when Johnny come down to hide-o, poor old man.
2: Oh, all the girls love me Uncle Ned, 'cause he got no hair on his old bald

0: see the plantation boss when his big white filly and his big black boss.
1: Running them down to Hilo, poor old man. Oh, shaker, oh, wake that girl with the blue dress on.
0: I never see the likes since I've been born of a big buck sailor with his sea boots on.
1: Johnny, come down to Hilo, poor old man. Oh, wake that girl with the blue dress on.
2: Bye-bye.

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Long time me there and know the game. Me did dead when them hot like a flame, y'all.

Well, I'm down in the valley, early in the morning. I've been listening to Radio Grizzly Vaughton. Everything I need, more than I'm wanting.

cambios in infrastructure. I have been involved in alternative economy, building for credit systems, more than 12 years ago. Currently, 3 years ago, I founded PyCop, which is a global project ecosystem to support local communities. My network of well, I heard already more than 1 year ago about the School of Jesus through contacts, for example, from the Peer-to-Peer Foundation. And then also more recently I found one of the founders of the school on Santa Catra, the festival it combined well with my agenda, so I thought that it's a good opportunity to meet and know the how it works and how we can be connected. No? So I'm working, trying to make networking and connection with local communities around the world, and I think that it was an opportunity for me. Well, I am learning about the economic challenge of the School of Open Source, and also the proposals to introduce a credit system inside the school for facilitating the participation.